0: 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Uzo good morning Jerry.
1: My baby bia no ranu mo asenge bia no ranu mo tu iranu mo ma ranu go iyarara irara mira iyarara irara mira iyarara irara mira baby bia no ranu mo asenge bia no ranu mo tu iranu mo ma ranu go iyarara irara mira.
2: That's his song. Good. Oh, I go send this one. Give myself. I go dey play him. I don't beg and I feel beg, but if he don't too much, I don't come out my mind because. Okay. What's your name now? No, put your name there. Oh, thanks a bunch. Who's a no man we know they beg go. Even myself, I dey beg. I beg my girl yesterday evening and she no agree. Not the one I no use beg am and she never agree even to today. She never see agree reach today.
3: Very rugged. Blessed, this topic just a sweet Uzo like this.
2: Every corner of the valley where they are radio. Hey, good.
4: Mm. Yeah, good morning.
2: Morning, no.
4: Good morning, you sir. Mm. Yeah, and joy giver.
2: No, be joy giver. This is that crop top. Joy giver on Saturday. Oh,
4: okay. Okay. The bag, you know, small thing. It happened to me before. That time, I trapped out. So, for almost a year, I don't do anything. Mm. So, the friend that I get, the one friend I just get like that, he agreed to for me to go to his house. So, I went to her house. So, I have in mind that everything it will happen today. Uzo, I bet from 8 o'clock to 7:30 in the morning.
2: Mm.
4: No way.
2: Uh-uh.
4: From 8. And at this thing, I keep myself for long.
2: Mm.
4: I keep myself for long. Imagine, that kind of opportunity come. Is there no way to reach London again? You send me back to Africa and say, that one can't happen. So, it can happen, but the end of the story, after the whole thing, everybody go by their business. So after I know the town good, she won't come back. I say, never. Never, I not agree for she to come around me again. So it can happen all over us. It can happen to me. So that's my own experience.
2: Thank you for sharing.
4: Yeah.
2: Hello.
5: Hello, good morning.
2: Morning. Are you here, yoga?
5: I want to ask you a question.
2: Now, what did they ask you be that?
5: Yes, no.
2: Oh, yeah, no. Come back here. Yeah? Come ask me again. Who's one thing I take? Hello?
6: Oh. Uso, beautiful lady, when you're my
2: Mr. Val, baby.
6: Oh, Mr. Val.

0: Action guy, I'm telling you, action.
1: You hear your crush, Abi? Your crush, where God minister to Ram to crush on you.
0: Yes, so I get them.
1: Madam Confidence.
0: With alacrity.
1: Yes. Doctor can say,
0: also,
1: if you come, if you touch down Nigeria, she should go do you many, many things.
0: I say, you know, my brother, my sister, Ebrugade.
1: She don't talk and say she go do you many, many things.
0: Bombshell.
1: You go there, sound go. Fiam.
0: Don't be small.
1: You don't remember this. Touch down Nigeria, Madam Confidence go do you fi come.
0: I'm telling you. I say bed go scatter.
1: Everywhere go first of all blow.
0: You go. Also, God, I thank you. See, God will give us women, it try you. And praise God every time. Because the thing we give us, not be small. He do well for us. He do well.
1: Yes.
0: He do well. Any man where their life where be human being, where no go see woman, where say he no go happy. Now lie you. Me are they happy? Well. I'm telling you. He then they make us happy. If not be so, what for don't spoil, don't scatter. Now women they make us cool down. Now try they tell you. You see? So why they talk this in you say, like me, I beg you. I beg. But my begging, I don't know whether I give to God, give me that can. He give me that gift to. If I beg, if he say no go gree, when you look at me, when I make there's one confess where I go give for you. Turn up.
1: Okay, like picking where they call it in sweet.
0: I'm telling you, we go succumb. Immediately, I change that face. Even how they take again my wife, I the winner. When I don't, there's a way I go make a one kind face. I say, cry. He go look me. He go pity me immediately.
1: He go give her to you.
0: He go give to me. They know the even girlfriend, when I de bachelor, if I get girlfriend, know how. If I change that face, make a one kind, Allah, he go. You go look at my eye, look me. When I come, Bill, I say, I won't die. I say, I won't die. I not die, yo. You go change your mind. You go change your mind. So that's the only thing I see. In fact, no, now they try, yo. Me, I pray. Women, no, the thing where they carry. Women, God will really bless them very well. It is decorated to now. So that's a woman we don't know the thing we're going to give them. That's my own. You see? Now they try. And thank we you. Love her too.
1: Thank you.
0: We love her. That's why any man, when they do woman bad, I know they like them. I go hate them. I know they treat woman bad. I know like man to treat woman bad. I know they like them. Because they are cooler. Cool system. So also, thank you here.
1: Yeah.
0: Within this year workshop, you try. God bless you.
1: God bless you too.
0: Yes, Nana, go come sleep after this program. Maybe I feel light and small.
1: Okay.
0: Sleep.
1: No,
0: thank you.
1: Okay.
0: Amen. Bless my.
1: All right.
0: Amen. Bless.
1: Take care.
0: Meet our sister, all of them.
1: GNG,
0: all of them. Mama and Ma, I love them. They are good. They
1: are trying. Too.
0: What of Mama Zubi?
1: In the fine, he travel.
0: Okay, I never hear his voice.
1: He called yesterday.
0: Now my Ma.
1: He called yesterday.
0: Now my guy. Hey. Yesterday, I know. I know. I know. The class. Okay. Not the class.
1: Okay.
0: I go gym. I go gym.
1: All right.
0: Okay.
1: All right.
0: Bye bye.
1: Mm-hmm. Sister Uzo, if I wait till now, I want to tell you, say, you and Imalagos never go out before. You don't know, say, your dressing safe. They kill them, oh, I beg. Do fast so that we can attend you people's wedding. Lady Glow from Ikorodu. Don't worry. Imalagos. Imalagos see the boots. They do audio. My mom way. Okay. My man. No man way no they beg, oh. It's natural. Woman too, they beg. My girl call it sleeping tablets. When I'm not in the mood, my girl will beg me to give her sleeping tablets. God don't make her. Man must beg. Okay. Egbo H. Egbo H from Ikorodu. Thanks a bunch. Oh, Kafobina from Sabongina, my dear. I know they shame. I they beg my woman, oh, may she open leg wide for me. Even yesterday, and so I see beg him before I enter London. Hi, Lady Glow.
2: Auntie Zo, good morning. Man, Nano go kill us. As man they beg, na so woman said they beg. Me, I know they allow my husband to vex during my ovulation period. As man they beg, woman said they beg. If I make my husband vex for my ovulation period, until so you no go imagine which I go feed that period. It is where God will create us in know how the thing they sweet us. It is where God bless everybody in the classroom. With the class the year. That song, if I send a muku kuku the year general. Now that song, I love the song. We greet everybody.
3: Auntie, good morning. Good morning. Anonymous. Yes, anonymous. This begging of a thing, I swear. This begging of a thing is very, very, very. I tell you. I can remember one day. Let me say. One lady like that. Like, and the funnest part is that I never know, say, I'm waiting the lady wanting. You get? Like, if you tell me at this lady with a talk, you know, you get going, I can't what happens. So, first time, I call Scott and Richard, please. So, that you don't tell me, say, my mama, dead day. Okay, I have to go back. Wishing that many moons, or before that next moon, or before that day. I come there, beg. I like come to talk, say, let you go, do that thing with me, say, everything that time. Okay, no problem. So before you know, until so, 1 afternoon like this. Yes, afternoon like this. Like is same like I escort her. I finally talk my mind, say, see this stagnant place why stop this lady? Why escort her is where to tell me same like I go back. Now she come make me call this house. Like come reach our house. So immediately, we reach our own room. Our own, because now flat today. We go reach our own room. Immediately, this girl begin to do, kiss me, this and that. Yeah, what is going on? What is happening? Like, you understand? See, they happen. Before you know, that thing that make a man to be a man, just rise up. No, no, I couldn't be bigger, the bigger, the bigger. See, it's the same, no, but see, they do something where they make me, like, when they make the thing, they get up. I go say, what's it going to happen? You understand? I say, what is going on? What is happening? Say, what is happening? And she be person will get belly. She has belly. So I just, I don't know what's going to happen. No, this begging too much. Anonymous. You just tell me, I don't even know. Until when she come open up to me, tell me, say, she get better, this and that. I can't regret, say, so my person will get better, and I will do it. But not to me.

0: All right, beggy, beggy, Jesus, don't do a beg. Make we go help the single guys the way they're ready to mingle, find that woman of their dreams. Oh, Daniel, oh no, Gentle from Surulere. Today is your birthday. Wow, happy birthday to you. God bless you very, very plenty and grant all your heart desires, okay? All right, beggy, beggy, Jesus, Abdu, let us wash it too with holy water. All your confession about beggy beggy, flush it away. All right, me and you know here, Amo. 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But next time, where you dey beg? Beg with smosh. 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Next time, beg with smosh, him. When we come back, that is it.
1: Bedroom and outside the bedroom.
2: 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Don't go through the corner.
1: Join me, myself, and more. 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On Top Night Jolly. The show where they make sure, say, everything will concern your relationship, your marriage, your sex life. They collect standing ovation 247. And you're not going to regret saying you come.

0: Which work you do again?
1: I'm self-employed.
0: Self-employed, do you
1: I
0: work?
1: I do my own business.
0: What's in your business?
1: I'm into clothing. I'm into clothing and all that.
0: You did so clothes,
1: I
0: mean,
1: business, I don't know. Do I sell?
0: Go ahead.
1: I own a boutique shop. Yeah. So I need someone that's got fairly from 28 to 36 or thereabout. Good. Someone who is ready to start a family. My number is 080-53-821-608. Someone who has fear of God. I really appreciate it. Thank you so much.
0: All right. Good luck to you.
1: All right. Thank you. Eba ununu ligu male o hipo
0: smile na die adas na fire Africa the queen. So I get Olamide for here, a cobbler, a Bolarin Olamide, in from Kogi, Kogi State. 34 years old, genotype A, is in the fine serious one, baby. We get something where she did do. You know, give us enough details about yourself. Anyways, Olamide say go reach out for 0706-840-8424. 0706-840-8424. Now, the much I go fit take, I beg. I know if you take more calls or messages them on top this level. And for today, because time don't reach for me to do bye-bye to you, I want to say a very big thanks for going to all of now. We don't stay with me since 12 o'clock. 12 midnight, it's going to reach now. It's time to say bye-bye. I go there with you tomorrow by 6 a.m. Okay, 6 o'clock, we can go reach 10:30. I go there live and direct. Okay, tomorrow 6 a.m. Go do the jolly Saturday jolly way. We're gonna do family waka. So please join us by that time by 6 or waka go reach 10:30. And you maybe one baba, we don't drop your number. We don't talk about, you know, the kind of one baby where you go like to mingle with. Channel say no be the kind, no be everybody where they find the same thing where they find go call you. So no be everybody where they find the same thing where they find go reach out to you. We go there inside your DM or go send you a message. So look for the person where they find the same thing where they find. And make you know invite them come your house yet. Make una meet for open places at least couple of times. Make una get to know una self where before you go come begin the tell them see me they come your house. Your house no be museum. Where you go they tell them maybe they come your house, maybe they come your house. Where they come look for the and there they put the legiwa moto. Which is a good define for your house. So I beg. I beg. No be museum where we will come they look some kind fine artifacts for the later we will come find go find you, they go find you come your house, but no make and the first thing. And then one baby we go come they give you conditions. See me could not come. Tell us see me could not come in the first date. You go tell us if you no pay money for her jeans, where she go wear. If you no pay money for the makeup, where she go rub. If you no pay money for the hair, where she go make. I beg, just pack and put for one side. Fold and keep like clothes. Just pack and put for one side. I beg. Anyone wey flash you, help me block him and block your ancestors join. Because if he's serious, he ain't going to leave you a message where you go, you say call him back. Yes. You know, you need to make, you know, composite say she go call you. He ain't going to leave you a message. And then you go call him back. You know, that one will come, they flash you. Just help me block him. Block him where. Because that money when they use a flash, you go, if you use and send you text message. Or WhatsApp message, okay? Ije Lenwa from Ikeja, longest time. Good to hear from you. Okay, all right. So for now, I leave you for the hand of saying, stay well, Lou, and stay blessed. Me and Crop Top, we are going home. Crop Top, what do you have to tell them for the weekend?
2: Bye bye, yo. I'm gonna rest. 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
0: Don't hear him. He say make you rest. No kill yourself. Say, but no be fire. Would all right, make you stay safe out there, okay? No fine trouble, oh. No fine trouble, oh. See me, I no get muzzle. I know if it can help you fight, though. No fine trouble. All right, stay well and stay blessed, okay? And they responsible. If you must to groove, because this weekend now, if you don't arrange your groove responsibly. Love you. Mwah.

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5: Hey. See this one. You see the yawn. By this time of the day. For this Lagos. Wake up, Joe. Wake up. Wake up. Wake up, Joe.

Yes, so 95.1 Wazobia FM, your number one chukmouth station. Now you put your yes, so this beautiful Friday morning. Thank God it's Friday. I entered here with so much energy, and I just watch a video where they tag me in, or where they tag me on, and some people no get any business with having children. I tell you fact, some people, they are not supposed to have children. And the funniest thing be say, the people where they cry, they beg for these children, no this year. This life, Otutuama o inakwa na ekaro borida bokita gutumo geni ba ma machi mamuri oke na igbia erauro bonjono machi to you mesire ubagu senemi kalimera but as yes, and of course good morning to you. Thank God it's Friday. I'm the happiest person that today is Friday, and I tell you because I want to sleep. Yesterday, I tell you that I wasn't sure I was going to sleep, and I did not till I come back. I think I can't finally sleep around 8:30, I'll be 9:30 or so. I don't know. So I even know let my phone ring. I just put the phone on silent so I could at least rest my head a little, and I wake up around 1 o'clock. I know. Yeah. One something. She said, time don't go. So, thank God for another day. 9 minutes past the hour, 4 o'clock this morning. Today, now the 11th day for inside the month of September, for inside the year 2026. Please, if you can hear me loud and clearly, let me know, because my headset for here, it's not really loud. So, I don't know whether my voice stay loud enough or if whether my voice stay loud and clear. So, if you dey hear me, please do well to let me know. Say, oh, Serene, I dey hear you and your voice stay very, very loud, okay? But by the way, thank God it's Friday. We thank Baba God there for another day. Thank Baba God there for another Friday, another weekend, another opportunity to fit, rest, spend time with family and friends, create all the memories where we feel created, and then move on. Move on. After that, move on. Do you understand? We always start the show with the motivational part. That's from now on. Go reach the hour of 5 o'clock. From 5 to 6, we'll give you weather report, give you traffic report, and also do Pino news. And they tell you, Jojo, you no go understand the video I watch. I don't want to say it. I don't want to talk about it. Maybe I go talk about them later, but not now, because it is very disturbing. I don't want to dwell on them, so I try move on, so that make I not drag you follow my mood. Do you understand? So, because I know, say, if my mood today pam pam pam pam, yours still go day pam pam pam pam, make I not spoil your mood this morning. No, I don't want to do that, okay? So, maybe later, after I don't revive you, I cannot tell you, and then we'll go back again. Okay, so I said we'd always start the show with the motivational part. From that, go to our 5 o'clock. From 5 to 6, we'll give you weather reports, give you traffic report, and also Pinopinoni. 6 to 7, that area report. 7 to 7:30. History class from 7:30, go reach 8 o'clock. The Republicans, good day, yeah. To let you know what today's up for inside the world of sport. And then by 8 o'clock, you go, yeah, World Tour. 8:15, our elders go inside the studio. And then by 9 o'clock, we carry Kaya come out for inside the studio. Okay, that's now how today go still be, or today go be, by the grace of Baba God there. And of course, I promise to give you premium happiness and premium laughter. So help me God. Oh my God. No, my love, it's fine. I don't need to forgive you. So the thing is, I've been seeing Just a day tune, talk about the video yesterday. She was reacting to something. She was very angry and she was crying, okay? So I just saw the face of the lady, I no see
I don't really know what happened. So I tried to go into the comment section to get what in this up. And then I realized say, most people waiting inside the comment section were as ignorant as I was. Okay? So I just tell myself, say, okay, maybe today I was going to, maybe the thing will come up again for my timeline and then I'll get to understand. But I shall know that it was involving a child. Okay? Now, waiting, I just know. But I've been thinking, say, now a more disturbing one where I've been seeing. Can you hope you understand me? I've been thinking saying a more disturbing one now. I've been saying, sorry if you don't get to the conversation right now. Maybe I will explain later. Okay, but I just, because the person who sent me the video is feeling, they asked me to forgive him. But it's actually not you. Do you understand? The more disturbing one where I see, now the one where the mama, they used the pekin hand and the baby was sleeping. I think I saw that one last week. They used the pekin hand and the baby was sleeping. So I don't even know whether na the mom or na the aunt, but the elderly woman, it was the audacity to video it for me. Make we move on. I don't want to dwell on this. I don't want to make this be what I get to talk about today. Probably, I don't know. Maybe I will talk about them for area report or maybe later. But right now, I just want to move past it. Okay, so I forgive you. I don't know whether you see that one, my G. You see that one. If you see him, please let me know. Did I say I forgive you? You did not offend me. Now, why am I forgiving? Hey, to all the people where they hear me loud and clearly, I see you this morning. Super from me, continue. Good morning to you. And then I also see you this morning, my one and only Mama Arinze, all the way from Ebute Meta. It's good to hear your beautiful voice this morning. Thank God in Friday. Yay! And you from Surulere, good morning to you. Tutuama to you too, my one and only Amaka Tabansi. Say, thank God it's Friday, I tell you. Trust I slept soundly. My sleep not really sounded like that too. But I thank God. And then I also see you this morning. Oluchi from Barras, good morning to you too. My secret admirer, where I know. Excellency Creative Chem Vision, good morning to you. And then I also see you this morning, Lady Glow from Ikorodu, judging by your previous messages. So, and then different came from Romania, how are you? And then I also see you, Jude Kewells, how are you? He say your voice is okay on the radio. Thank you, because for my head, you know, really loud. So I just want to understand. And then Mrs. Sasagwara, I kiss you aggressively. I also see you this morning, Jennifer Osebasi, all the way from White. And I asked of you yesterday, because I know see your message for like 2 days. So I just wanted to be sure that you are fine. Emmanuel from Okearo, Ogun State, good morning to you, sir. My one and only Hope J. Can you watch it, Bobby? Can you watch it, Bobby? How are you? Jojo, good morning to you. How about the... And then I also see you this morning, Mommy Chinaza, all the way from Olodi Apapa. Okay, so make sure say you do follow Wazobia FM on all social media platform. So I get 20K giveaway today on this show. I don't know how I'm going to spread it. More people will suggest how I'm going to spread it. But I'm going to give out 20,000 naira on the show today. So hang in there. I don't know if I'll give it at the beginning, at the middle, at the ending, at the afternoon, at the wish. But I just know that Are they hot today? Are they hot? Elijah, all the way from Abula. Elijah from Abulado is fine. It's fine. When I say Elijah from Abulado, I think say him send the message. I say, hey, my uncle Elijah, don't they send me WhatsApp message? He's fine. I spoke to him yesterday for traffic report, so he's fine. Okay. Maybe in call go first enter. Darlington Felix, you say I'm here. Oh, I see you. Good morning to you. And I also see you this morning. Maybe. Oh, is that the pronunciation? Maybe on Mabi. Which one? Maybe or Mabi. Just let me know. Is it just say the first?
The first is maybe, the second one is maybe. We're going to pray with our Muslim brothers and sisters. And then when we come back, I go drop the word of the day. But if you never watch our yard, I will advise you, please go and watch it. Okay? Go and watch our yard. Make sure I know let our digital logger break my tito. I beg. When I go watch our yard. Thank you so very much. And also follow me everywhere at @IAM_Seyene, at @IAM_SEYE. Achiben from Ojo, good morning to you. Best team, Chizoba Pauline, good morning to you. The first one, okay, maybe, okay. That little fella is either they waiting for me since. Okay, I'm here. So let's catch the cruise together. Today is Friday. I promise you, I will only be serious this first part of the show. Even this first part itself, you get the way it go be, I go lose control. But don't worry, by the grace of God, we're gonna enjoy the show together. No go anywhere because I didn't come back.

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0: will you know it's Friday if I don't play a willow? He never reached this headset. Nazif! I mean, I just need to realize that it is too early to be shouting. It is too early. But now that I'm shouting, you people, una never for one day tell me, say, Sene, why are you shouting this early morning?
1: Person, they claim another man department. Who's supposed to shout?
0: Why they never tell me before, say, Sene, you are shouting, it's too early.
1: You didn't shout, I don't tell you now.
0: I don't care about your opinion. You're not my listener.
1: Chai.
0: Coquilo, what's

0: 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Let's stick to sitting down and dancing. I don't know if who said that we must stand to dance. See my leg walk. The apple for my head.
1: One star, wasa.
0: Oh, Chimo. Oh. Did I reach that place?

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1: 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É!
2: Oh my God, see my waist.
1: You they shake leg, they shake waist, and they shake leg.
2: Oh my God.
1: See my head, and they rotate.
2: Oh my God.
1: I be like Baba Chie.
2: See my waist.
1: Oh, they
2: want to.

0: today we dey catch am.
1: Hey.
0: Tomorrow.
1: Hey.
0: See, if I stand up dance like this, you fit spray me your inheritance.
1: And I get money here.
0: I get you.
1: Hey. Hey.
0: You dey hear am? Oh. Wow. Hey. Wow.
1: Where all this money change are they? Hey. Make I spend the last 1.5 with them again.
0: Hey. Hey. Hey. Hey. Hey. Hey. Oh. Chimo. Hey. Don't reach there. Aba inkuli inkuli de. Don't give me change yo. Koma chungu malama. Koma chungu tsunami. Choma chungu malama.
1: Hey. Mama shukura mama. Mama shukura tide.
0: Mama shukura. Hey. Hey.
1: That place where you go. Say some of where I'm
0: monkey. I don't even know. Hey. Just they dance and they go. You don't need to hear them.
1: You are monkey. I know the monkey.
0: Some of you are monkey.
1: I know the monkey.
0: No, hear them. Hear them. Hear them. Some of you are monkey.
1: Ah, you don't tell me what you're doing. Now my friend, you know.
0: Egbo, for the first time.
1: I make
0: for
1: sense.
0: For the first time, you make sense. You say some of you are monkeys.
1: Ah, I wake up with sense this morning.
0: Hey. What? Which one be some of you are monkeys? Hey! Abe, what do you hear for that place? Because we hear some of you are monkeys. Sweet, my sweet, and a shout. Your shout is the high my morale. Keep it up. Love you. You know, they lead me astray. Mutuku, damn Mutuku. If you see me that time, with my short skirt and my canvas, I don't know the kind of clothes where they been wear me. I said they wear clothes.
1: That's your Angeli Bara business.
0: And they tell you, if I go visit my uncle for Legico, my uncle be the same for Air Force Barracks for Legico. If we go visit our children birthday, if we see us, now so good they dance like say my life depends on it. Just to win pencil.
1: Just to win pencil.
0: I go the wrong way.
1: Because we go no book. We from Pekin. They tell they know I'm.
0: Jesus.
1: You dance for pencil.
0: I did tell
1: just
0: you.
1: Because you want no book.
0: If you dance, if you can give you Fanta, make you a person share the drink.
1: Oh.
0: Hi. Yeah, I could have danced, let's say, my entire life.
1: Depend on that pencil.
0: Depends on that pencil. See, if we like that.
1: Okay,
0: Okay, so with regards to the phone lines, if you like, not find your way. They wait make we tell you how many minutes it will take you to reach where you go. They waste your time. I tell on this, so what about I introduce this show today? I don't even know say crazy about come join my stupidity. I promise when I say this show today, any I wanna see, I'm gonna take up. But I promise you premium happiness.
1: Oh.
0: That's what we are doing.
1: Vivi happy.
0: Pick the call for me. No, that up one. No, the middle one. Hello, good morning.
2: Good morning,
0: sister. Okay, Elijah.
2: Consider your vibes,
0: they go. See you, that's all that they test that. That's all last week I lost my Hilux. Hello, good morning. See, you people have never for one day say, oh, say that you are doing the wrong thing. But why are you doing this?
1: Yeah, always on
0: every
1: the right
0: time, we're always on the right track. My old guy will call, they tell me, say they're mad. But now they cause this madness. Hello, good morning. Yes, mommy.
1: Oh, Lori, laughing.
2: Okay. I want to walk from my house, Lawansi to Jolen.
0: You want to walk from Lawansi to Jolen? Where do you have when they pursue you? It's just his size. Okay, no one. Oh, yeah, carry go.
1: I beg as you, they walk out, they go. Just
0: they roll your waist. They roll your waist. Okay, thank you. Hello, good morning. Uncle Elijah, what happened? Your credit is not finished. Talk to me.
2: Hello?
0: Sir?
2: Crazy, I got say, in the 5 POS,
0: No, now me want the whole POS, so no be him. Okay, today, when he show up, so he don't chop the money finish. It is say I go to collect money today. Now, why he can't work?
1: He cash me.
0: It is say I go collect money today. Now, why he can't work? Hello, good morning. Hello? Yes, mommy.
3: creative
1: Olori laughing.
3: In a bolash.
0: Make them no use rope, they tie you.
1: We don't put speaker inside Lilos, no space.
0: Exercise.
1: Yo,
0: okay.
1: That's good.
0: No, Allah. Thank you so much. Thank you.
1: Thank you. Thank you.
0: It's okay. Hold on. Make we dance small.
1: Oh, dance more.
0: Hey! You just said we go pink because they come from abroad. We know they pink.
1: We know they pink.
0: No, see. Crazy if we not pick this one, if he beats me. No, leave her. Hello?
1: He gets no.
0: If he bomb us. Good morning. Boketo, sir. He's there abroad. He's there Israel.
1: If he throw bomb, true.
4: Hey, I'm Adubo.
1: Kabi Esi Baba. Boketo. Kabi Esi Baba.
4: I greet you. Where my change?
1: I go, I see the OU.
0: Yes, now I call yesterday.
4: When I sleep,
1: she don't come everything within my pocket.
0: No, my name.
1: Oh, say any.
4: So government they oppress people now. They oppress people change.
1: This
4: is a willow. Now Calabar Pissingham.
0: I don't know. Anyone where you hear, leave her like that.
4: In fact, if they come up for track, they enter track.
1: They tell you.
4: Why you not come yesterday? And I hope you did okay.
1: Now, because of change.
0: I say any day we collect money, you know they can't work.
4: They go wrong.
0: No worry.
4: Keep up with your character. A good character. No worry.
0: Thank you, sir.
4: Keep it up. We are enjoying the character.
0: Thank you, sir.
4: Mona, get better day.
0: And you too,
4: but
0: sir.
4: Bring my money. Me, I take go back
0: to the house. Oga, rest. Which kind of money? This is 30 naira. Now they disturb us.
1: Oh, yeah. May we dance. May you forget them.
4: Okay. All right. Mona, get better day. September, we do. Not be August. Now September, we do.
0: Make una leave me. Don't say 11th of August. I never come up for August.
4: Okay.
0: My salary quick finish now. Why do not send a new month?
1: We
0: don't
1: send a new month.
0: See, you know this time when they record that song, first you call tell something, then you call and say,
1: Na so ebi.
0: Na so.
1: The year round. You get sense.
0: Pay attention. Pay attention.
1: They complain, say person change.
0: Did they sabi me too? Did they hear him?
1: Yes. Did they complain,
0: Mutuku? Mutuku?
1: Motide?
0: You, why they follow us, they dance?
5: This song makes sense.
0: You they hear the things when
1: they talk.
5: I don't understand, but it makes
0: sense. You don't understand when they explain music, give me the same, no understand. Oh, hey, mama, wait. Hey. Hey. When I'm somebody say, good body say, Nani, but he said, make una stream on WhatsApp. Then they stream for WhatsApp.
1: Ah, our passenger too. Don't they get our kind of madness?
0: Which one be when we stream for WhatsApp?
1: We go soon stream on to go.
0: When a blind man is leading a blind man.
1: Community of blindness.
0: Somebody say, I always wait for this Friday vibe. No, I'm almost running out of time. He say, no, not go walk. No, you go late. Efemio, Lekwe, Elewa, Elewa, Elemesia.

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0: Yes, so check your time now. Nah, 7 minutes. Remember, Messi, so clock standard grip for time. The month today, now the 11th today, for inside the month of September, I'll be once in August. For inside the year 2026. And of course, if we don't enter the Pino Pino level this beautiful Friday morning. Based on popular demand, do people want us to play Awilo again? Mm. But if we play this Awilo again, we'll not do this Pino Pino the way we're supposed to do them. Mm. We'll walk on to the way you want make we do them. So, we have decided not to do it the way you want us to do it. We get the Punch newspaper, we get the Vanguard, we get Daily Trust, we get the Telegraph, we get the Nation, we get the Guardian, and we get Daily Post newspaper. So we're going to enter Sharp Sharp because by 6 o'clock, our plane need to fly past. And of course, you know, so we don't stop that one from doing what he's supposed to do, okay? So we start from inside the Punch newspaper. For the Punch newspaper, they say China supplies 39% of Nigeria's 28 trillion naira imports.
1: Yeah. Yeah.
0: They don't open one big shop for this VIA, yes.
1: Yeah.
0: I go to that shop yesterday.
1: 39%, Ikwa.
0: 39%.
1: So, waiting, we come to supply ourselves. Then continue.
0: And then they say, family, don't they beg IG, may they touchlight the Anambra nursing student who will die. Yeah. They say, may they touchlight the matter, may they not just let her go like that. Mm. And then still on top here, yeah, Apapa Custom don't intercept 43.58 billion naira drugs and expired goods. And then they carry come inside the country.
1: These people get mind.
0: Imagine the amount.
1: See the quantity.
0: Imagine the amount. And then they say Ekiti CP don't order maiden touchlight man where allegedly by in wife during marital dispute. May you not marry wrong.
1: Amen.
0: Can you hear me from the back?
1: Amen.
0: May you not marry wrong.
1: Amen.
0: Because if you miss him in marriage, it is at stake. Your eternity is at stake. Your life on earth is also on stake.
1: Your heaven itself.
0: Is it on stake? I mean,
1: it is stake.
0: That one I need. Put down for top.
1: Now that stake now I need.
0: Okay, it's at stake.
1: Even heaven
0: itself. Stake now me too. Hey, more serious. Now serious thing with the talk.
1: Yes, I'm serious. Even your heaven self, they on stake.
0: Now they at stake. Not be on at.
1: I follow you now.
0: No, nothing now. Since you carry your Oshobo English, because now they speak rubbish.
1: No, first. Oral English.
0: They say family they tackle. Come on for there. They say family they tackle Ogun. Family tackles Ogun over 1 billion naira poultry land. Maybe they follow them, they drag the land. 1 billion. If my family get this kind of money, we will live in peace and tranquility. Anybody where they try to do nonsense, go give us sleeping medicine every time we won't get family meeting.
1: On top land, they know they sleep. Oh. If you like, may you inject them 59 times. They know they sleep on top land, matao.
0: Go overfeed. I get one of my family. Family member will like boiled egg. Okay. Go boil one crisp.
1: Come on, yes,
0: like boiled eggs. And then for still the Punch newspaper, they say Obi, they talk, why I can't step down for Atiku? They give you reasons why you know if you step down for Atiku. Does anybody need to step down for anybody? Let everybody just come aside.
1: Let
0: the election be free and fair. We choose who we want. Nobody needs to step down for anybody.
1: No threat, no wahala.
0: IG's police filming warning, they spark outrage. IG police filming warning, they spark. I don't know what that will mean, but just here and the way here. Maybe the film person called the one or the one way to the film. Just here and like that. 2027, NDC wants logo war, secures INEC approval, and then U.S. Army, U.S. Arms, NAF, that's Nigerian Air Force, for terror war. Kwango saw they asked Atiku to quit 2027 race. May nobody tell, everybody should just call.
1: Just run your race.
0: Every bill like spaghetti, this thing. I know they left food competition where then they do bread and mineral, or may they do okra, soup and fufu. I mean, make we do other things like chicken and chips.
1: Okay.
0: Oh, then they do competition with pizza.
1: They know they do.
0: Why okra soup?
1: Even with gala. That okra soup. Everybody, you know, sit down on a general food. And they long. Oh, they gone song. Slow.
0: They gone song. Okay. Okay, so for inside the Vanguard newspaper, they say President Simata say APC the battle Obi over 2023 victory claim. Then they fall and fight as if they thought say in win victory, if he win. So bring out your evidence. Kidney crisis. They say rising cases and crushing treatment cost. Treatment cost the threaten Nigeria. Yesterday, as I went to see my people, my family members, I they warned them.
1: Upon waiting for the shop, have
0: you? Una. Energy drink, avoid it. Carbonated drink, avoid it. Drink enough water. That list is because so they just they look me. I say, if I guess any of them for this house, they drink such as my papa just they look me like this. The man, sometimes my father go to water, say, which kind of picking me this? They threaten the parents. I say, mommy. If I hear say, I tell my grandma too is around. I say, you, every smart thing, headache, worry, painkiller, everything painkiller. If I hear, see, my money is not for dialysis. Now make her give them money, they flex. I warn them, I carry my bag, I come out. Will they come back after this break?
1: No, thank you.
2: 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Our own icon, our legend, Diplomatic OPJ, Pius Opute. OPJ, don't waka go rest. For many of us, OPJ no be just radio presenter. Him make us happy, him make us think, him challenge injustice. And when the ordinary person be need somebody to speak, OPJ no de hide. He speak for the people, he speak with the people, and him become one of the voice for the street. We celebrate the lives we in touch. Make you hear with some people with Sabiam talk about Diplomatic Akas Baba.
3: MC OPJ, na father for inside the radio business. He bring a lot of things to come inside radio. When we say today, he still exists. You know, he bring a lot of children come the limelight for inside radio today. You know, person like me, Diplomatic Akas Baba. I want to be the work with her for inside radio. We do things to bring laughter, fun, come inside the radio. So radio is fun with MC OPJ and we introduce pouring of water to flock people to carry their go through the voice told me that bridge. So he's a father that gonna miss him so much who can never forget him inside radio because him himself now radio.
2: Fred Mwaulone.
4: Akai Agbisi Opiantu. Who then be? OPJ and so we yell ourselves. This is the world one greet. This kind of one now, this one pass me. When the G's come into my ear the other day and I say, God don't call you. I say, well, who will be to question God? And so we say, the greatest prayer I get now is say, may God accept you for the place when a better day. Where you go, I say, don't go, make you go in peace. Adieu, my good friend, Diplomatic OPJ. Bye-bye.
2: Lolo One.
5: Amazing, amazing presenter. You know, he spoke truth to the people. He was a people's man. He was always fighting for people's rights. And that was who OPJ was. He was like man of the people. I remember him for his great prowess on radio and who he was to the people that he loved. OPJ, I pray that your family finds comfort and continue to rest in peace.
2: Money.
6: OPJ. Wow. I remember going to the beach many years ago and we saw OPJ at the beach. He was performing on stage. And I called him and said, bro, would you like to work for us? And he said, come and do what? I said, come and present. And I convinced him to come to Wazobia FM. Very humble guy. Was a people's guy. And then he believed in fairness. He believed in proper structures of things. You know, many people don't even know that OPJ was a very sound speaker. A man of many characters and many talents, you know, may he so rest in peace, man.
2: Expensive.
7: Diplomatic. MC DJ, Rugged Gentleman OPJ, was a very good man. We are not saints and we can never be saints. We all have our shortcomings. OPJ is a man of dignity, uprightness. He's a man of excellence. He's a mentor. He's an icon. He's a legend. Just mention it. He is wired to be who he was, and nothing could have changed it. But he's an upright person, a man with a compassionate heart. What happened has happened. That is his destiny. But one thing we can take out of OPJ, OPJ lives on. His policies are different from yours. His policies are different from mine. OPJ live on. Sleep well. You will always be remembered.
2: OPJ, you came, you saw, and you don't conquer. You've been talk when others, they keep quiet, and you become one of the voices where define PG Radio.
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0: Welcome back. We're still there on top of the Pino Pino level. And before we go that break, we've been there for Vanguard newspaper. They say kidney crisis. So say it is not cheap, okay? The things where we talk off come off the microphone, and now you need to take care of yourself. You need to be very careful of the things where you take. Those of you that take energy drink, I didn't call any brand, but you know, if you drink energy drink, please
1: just be careful.
0: Be careful. If you know you take alcohol, please be careful. This ethanol when they drink, they think it's an alcohol. That's why they brew for backyard.
1: Do you understand? Especially the one where they this our Obodoko
0: Niger. Those sachet ones where you they drink. See, first of all, we live in a country where they say they don't care about
1: they don't
0: you.
1: Send you.
0: Because tell me why a NAFDAC DG, where they tell and say, oh God, because of the way fake things stay rich, they are calling for your resignation and you are laughing. They laugh like villain.
1: Very, very absurd.
0: You say, okay, let me step down now. Consider. It's too sensitive for you to be laughing, no matter how qualified you are. The lives of Nigerians, if you see the way children, people, they come up with kidney failures, and these treatments are not cheap. God go punish the people where they circulate these fake things. So,
1: big God.
0: God will punish you, or punish your entire
1: God
0: generation.
1: All of them.
0: Do you understand? If you know, all of you, you dey listen to me now. Now we'll come back to this matter for area report. You where they put chemical for inside
1: mention
0: palm oil.
1: Mention the drink where they come up from this country. Where no get fake. Mention them.
0: You no get everything. Ordinary
1: water.
0: Bottle water.
1: I don't see water where they say they use glue. Super
0: ordinary
1: glue.
0: Bottle
1: they glue the
0: water.
1: Cover.
0: Sometimes you go buy bottle water. You go ask yourself, say, whether na Samson. Na
1: I need to open them.
0: You go there, try, go, come be like, say me, you go
1: use knife. You go use
0: cheat
1: in a wala to open up.
0: Oh. Hey, go calm down. Area report, we'll go enter that matter. I've been saying I won't catch cruise today, but now people run, they carry me, they go where I know. No. See, your life is too precious. If you don't value yourself, I value you. And you, where they do this badness, God, your judgment go long, go.
1: The big one.
0: You know, go and punish you.
1: There are even viewers.
0: If you even near the gate, itself. If you want, if you just look at. But this one, the imagination, then go finish you.
1: Yeah.
0: You know the way they say, they imagine things.
1: Go to see the gates, enough you enter.
0: Ndebo are very nice people. Do you know why for the talk? See, you see this the way mama talk. Now, so you talk yesterday, all of them, don't let me hear what do. And she says she won't enjoy herself. Now, she said Ndebo are good people. And you people not good. If I hear a person tell me, say, hey, nobody should praise you. Nobody should... Respect yourself.
1: Oh, calm down.
0: And then still for here, we get just 1 minute. Make I see what I can feel rush. Obi Benue blockade. They say NDC never told me to transmit later. Never told me to transmit later to go. I only provided security. CP, they talk. Okay, say they no give and transmit it later. They no give and permission later. Now only security. So the security where you provide, what you been providing for? You no provide the security, making when tell you say, when somebody say, give
1: you
0: me security.
1: You're on this position to manage this office.
0: Somebody say, give me security. You know, I say, okay, sir, this security is for what?
1: You don't ask the question. You don't already answer.
0: Is it my brain?
1: No, not our brain.
0: Am I okay?
1: We are okay.
0: That's what doctor they use.
1: Stethoscope.
0: Stethoscope.
1: Stethoscope.
0: Okay, wait. You reach me, they tell you wait. Make you shop in the market. We dey come back.
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0: Make we just rush through the remaining newspapers and then we'll go enter area report. They say army rescue 3 injured passengers for inside the Vanguard newspaper. And then they say at least 14 children are then by for inside the DR Congo school fire stampede. And then for here they say APC don't receive 10,000 new members. Still for inside the Vanguard newspaper, why we despised ADC supporters? ADC supporters. Kano police, they talk. And then still here, they say, Ondo about drink. People will die from the about drink. With it. As I yesterday, it was 24. Now they say it don't increase to 30. Release 2026 capital funds. CSJ, they tell federal government. And then Nigeria's rebased economy must translate into industrial growth. Minister, the talker. Oluremi Tinubu don't unveil food bank for inside Anambra State. And they say fire enter train station for Abuja. And of course, operations unaffected. List of 10 youngest billionaires in Africa. My name is number 2.
1: Who be number 1? Me, Abi? You know they follow me, drag. I just like you for that.
0: My name is number 2.
1: I'll be number 1.
0: So the person waiting for number 1 is Muhammad Waji. He's 51. And he gets $2.1 billion. Me now, Conde number 2.
1: When you get money, rich
0: I get level, $2 billion.
1: They never put your name for list. Name too big pass list.
0: And then the CNNPC don't deploy 70 smart station nationwide. Which one be smart station? Smart if you reach station. There, go just say, give me four, go give you.
1: Chicken.
0: And still inside the Vanguard newspaper, federal government, they beg states, made them deport, made them adopt, sorry, soil health scheme. I don't know which one be soil health scheme. We have to say we know for explain.
1: That one for farmer, been there for
0: soil health scheme. Maybe you go to use sand to take the cure people. Go back. You, eh? Go mix small, give me you drink. Small put clay, small sandy soil, small this, small that. Just miss. Depend on what you they do. If it be headache, they put it inside your eye. If it be belly, they put that for your tongue, under your tongue. If it be ear pain, if it be just. If not bone, you go to massage
1: doctor
0: you.
1: Doctor Medica.
0: Doctor Medical me. And then aviation minister, they say aviation ministry audit the report to say aviation ministry spent 522 million naira on guns and ammunitions. Who did they shoot?
1: If they tell you you sit down well, you know sit down well.
0: They will blow your head off. I mean that one with our stories, they do like this. So they would like under your chair there is gun in case.
1: If you don't put on your
0: you don't put on your gun, you go come on you come on chichi. They go they do the hand like this. Yeah,
1: once
0: yeah.
1: Once we are boarding, if you forget to off your phone,
0: I will say television.
1: It's one tau.
0: Yes, you go raise your hand up. We bring our concert. I say these people they walk out. You go raise your hand. Put your hand. You come down.
1: Like choir, like choir called minister.
0: Choir ministers don't do that. Choir ministers no do reach those ones. They say you be done. Record 511 diphtheria cases and 13 deaths in 9 months. And then they say 68 Nigerians awarded what you call Serbia, I'm all over that. Go see that for one place, Jerry. Awarded with it for inside the nation. I don't want to be this, I'm be like too serious for you. Be my place smaller, will you?
1: No, just brush through
0: after this. Now I can shower with the enter. NNPC don't record, don't roll out 70. See, I'm too serious and I don't like this. God, NNPC don't roll out 70 smart filling station nationwide.

0: 6, then they confirm it out of hand. Then make body commissioner in the person of Professor Akin Abayomi say all 6 now, they don't treat some. And the people will be say touch them or we meet with them within that period, they don't already do some kind of monitoring work on top. So make papa and mama make sure say their children get all the 3 dose, you know, or for this particular vaccine, we in call the pentavalent vaccine. Make we hear. Asi Ibe.
1: Commencing in the next week or two, we also advise the teachers to counsel the students that they go home and they examine their vaccination records and they bring to the attention of their parents the need to make sure that these children have full vaccination coverage.
2: Obodo Ibo News.
0: And then finally, as we cross over sea and coast to coast, we see Obodo Iran Islamic Revolutionary Guard Corps. That they say their navy strike one America ship for Strait of Hormuz. Quotes, they say they twats waiting they call aggressive mission. You know, this particular review, with the review, they come at the same time when UK Maritime Trade Operations Center, they report, say they collect one report card like that. We say they go hit 2 ship of the coast of Oman, as we hear. And with this thing now, blessed retaliation go happen. Bomba to bomba, you do me, I do you now. America go won't do their own between the way we would take see the matter. But anyways, we're going to bring you more information as it come. Thank you so much for the gift of your time and the gift of your ear. But make a cut cap for the man who packed this information. Give me, say, make a come and spoke it in the person of Hillary Unoruka, a.k.a. Hughes. On top of this, so for work, you know, get the time will be say my name day change at all. That's still Ochi. One yacha. No forget to clock one of the major three where you hear inside. Say Obi the point finger give INEC. Say then do an wuru for 2023 presidential election. Get better morning. Take care of yourself. Remember to eat morning food. Very, very important for you. Take care.

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0: But the solution they are hand, cause that we matter. 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

0: Area. I am here to represent the good people of Okwaba Sibom State country. 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

0: Mazi, hold the mic. Since you have decided to... Yes, 95.1 Wazobia FM, your number one choke mouth station. Now you put your ears so this gorgeous, beautiful, amazing Friday morning. Repeat after me. Thank God in Friday. They hear my mom's voice for the background. You know, they do too much. Just very gentle, man. Very, very gentle.
1: And talk like against yourself. Defend yourself now.
0: Very. What him be the lie?
1: Tell them God forbid.
2: I never see any agreement.
0: Very gentility. At least he has something he's doing. You, what are you doing?
2: Godfather of area boys.
0: For what do you they do? With their federal now.
2: The open room, the close room.
0: Oh, the year I'm.
1: Ebo Adubo.
2: Ebo.
0: Ebo. Ebo. Ebo. Ebo. They put out for bus stop. Check your time now at 26 minutes past the hour of 8 o'clock. We welcome you specially on top the last town hall for this week with the town hall elders. My name is Itola Basakwanasukwa, PSN English Language, BSC Oceanography from Cambridge. My name is Itola Basakwanasukwa, PSN English Language, BSC Oceanography from Cambridge in Australia. The chief robber robber one of Ikwanland, aka baby girl for life. Harry man, my humble self.
1: And they look this person say, now somebody where they take do side chick be this.
0: The only side chick a man chick of Balogun Odogu. Bam.
1: Area boy defense.
0: Call me baby girl for life. Two fingers in the air. I be moderator, chief of staff, chief with my friend from Club Plus. If you try me, I off your mic on this town hall. I got the Vanguard newspaper. I got the Nation. I get Daily Trust. I get the Guardian. And I get Yesterday's This Day. Check your time down at 27 minutes past the hour of 8 o'clock. And of course, now everything with the inside newspaper for today, the 11th day of September for inside the year 2026. Now we're going to talk about. You're going to hear from my elders one by each, one by each. I like I came in feeling like a princess. I know. Okay, tomorrow is your one day. Don't buy the list.
3: What about Ralano?
0: Now, why you go carry perfume yesterday?
3: Benny, no, she will. I'm out to know one bear. What
0: tuntun? How much she give you?
1: You not concern you now.
3: 2 million.
0: Women, they just, eh?
2: Balogu never tell us, say, eh, Maria Mebojoin, side chico.
0: So, why you use 2 million go spray people?
1: Of course.
3: Party made you money.
0: Two party. Now, what you call this life condo?
2: Now, the smallest amount where she they spend for
0: so, Mazi, what you be Kenny's inheritance? This Kenny's inheritance.
1: Kenny's is a man of his own. I'm a man of my own.
2: Chicken,
1: yes, he's a man of his own. I'm a man of my own.
3: I look on this life to suffer.
1: Ever!
3: I follow Mazi.
1: Ever!
2: Mazi for life.
1: For life. What is good, we chop my money.
3: Oh, 2 million. 2 million. 2 million. 2 million. 2 million. 2 million. 2 million. 2 million. 2 million. 2 million. 2 million. 2 million. 2 million. 2 million. 2 million. 2 million. 2 million. 2 million. 2 million. 2 million. 2 million. 2 million. 2 million. 2 million. 2 million. 2 million. 2 million. 2 million. 2 million. 2 million. 2 million. 2 million. 2 million. 2 million. 2 million. 2 million. 2 million. 2 million. 2 million. 2 million. 2 million. 2 million. 2 million. 2 million. 2 million. 2 million. 2 million. 2 million. 2 million. 2 million. 2 million. 2 million. 2 million. 2 million. 2 million. 2 million. 2 million. 2 million. 2 million. 2 million. 2 million. 2 million. 2 million. 2 million. 2 million. 2 million. 2 million. 2 million. 2 million. 2 million. 2 million. 2 million. 2 million. 2 million. 2 million.

0: Ladies and gentlemen, attention. When I say my in-law, I can break any protocol. I can break any protocol.
1: We hit Hague.
0: When I see him, I know money is speaking.
2: It's up Hague.
0: I goes by the name Dr. Professor JP. AIDHIVSTDGFR.
1: Oh, yeah.
0: Crazy Egbo. AKA Egbo Adugbo. Okay, the richest billionaire.
1: Egbo, take it easy now. Egbo.
0: What money cannot buy?
1: More money. Yes, now. Egbo. It is well with you.
0: Amen.
1: Egbo, please, that water you leave running. The tank empty.
2: Never tell
0: me. Not be me. Now, first come up for house.
1: But now you bring and come.
2: Why you go carry person, come person house, come leave the person, come
1: yes,
2: up for person
1: you
2: house.
1: Have to go and collect another gear.
0: You are right. Sorry,
3: I
0: my
3: thought you had rented a lamp.
1: No, yes, now, but he came to visit.
2: Ah, then Romini. What's in the come visit for?
1: When food finish for inside, you go come outside.
0: I go come outside.
1: I concern you now.
0: Thank you,
2: Mazi, sorry.
1: Sorry for yourself.
2: This is your problem.
1: I'm not complaining. Let him do his introduction.
2: Sorry, my man.
0: Thank you, my in-law.
2: Sorry. Is it in? Oh, God, Mazi.
4: Oni Jowi.
2: Mazi,
1: 2023.
2: No, he will. It's fine. Are you okay?
0: Jealousy no go keep person.
2: Mazi, blink twice.
1: Get away, you.
0: Show me your in-law. Let me see.
2: That is me, Robbie.
1: His voice now one bar.
2: Robbie.
3: Sorry, one bar. The reason for the one bar is that I chopped both food last night. I bet clap for Robbie.
2: At least they give vitamin. Every time, pepper and pamoye. What did they give?
1: Stop insulting yourself.
3: Talk. And they're ekpan kokos.
1: Thank you very much, everybody. Buy was a perfume and body spread. Thank you for your patronage. And thank you for going to ShopRite and Jumia and Ekonga. And going to any reputable shop to buy it. And if you want to be a distribution, not very easy. You just call us on telephone and we'll make a distribution with plenty discount so that your market will be selling wara. I want to apologize yesterday. Supply yesterday. The supply yesterday was too much. It take the whole days.
2: Because one good woman, 2 million.
1: Yes, because money have to come out. Because if she's not happy, I'm not happy.
0: Nah, so.
1: I want to say everybody that make me have this state of hormones. She said, thank you very much. God bless me.
0: Amen.
1: Hi to James Zim.
2: Finally.
1: Akadajaja,
2: my brother in the Lord.
1: God, drink him, my
2: own.
1: Oh, 2027, everybody.
0: Hey, Osimole.
1: President, can of holidays.
0: Hey, Osimole.
2: Mazi, we need to deliver you.
1: Deliver on your come
2: better
1: here.
2: Deliverance.
0: Then they deliver big man.
1: Deliver your.
2: If they come on Monday, bring a white cloth, 3 yards. Make sure it's cutting. Bring one dark pack of an orange drink. Because bring 6 coconuts.
0: They tell you, say water spirit, they deliver, they disturb us.
2: Now, white cloth, they just, is it better when they come out to
0: like
2: appear like
0: that
2: this?
0: Water spirit is the zombie?
3: Mazi, when water spirit is well there.
1: Use water Fine spirit.
2: Law. We they start hey. From inside Daily Trust. Okay, so the one headline, but the rest are different. In fact, all the headlines, I go read them the way they did for different newspapers for better understanding. Mm. For inside the Guardian newspaper, they say U.S. don't deliver fresh military equipment to Nigeria.
1: That
2: one there for inside the Guardian newspaper. Mm. Then for inside the Vanguard, they say U.S. delivers military equipment to Nigeria. Mm-hmm. And then the same headline for inside Daily Trust, they say, will more arms address insecurity?
1: Very good question. Very good question.
0: Very intelligent question.
2: They said the federal government don't take delivery of fresh equipment, consignment of military equipment from United States in renewed effort to fit tackle. Now, this renew, where did they put for everything? Okay, to fit tackle insecurity for inside Nigeria. Now, this equipment, where they get, they say equipment was transported to Nigeria. And of course, now, U.S. Air Force C-17 Global Master and MBDT will carry this equipment to come down. So, my head is...
3: Class for federal
2: government. Okay, sorry. One more time.
3: Yes, I see.
2: Okay. Mazi, don't look me.
3: You know why you are clapping for federal government?
2: No.
1: I don't know anything now.
3: The person that is selling food, when he or she cook the food... He does not cook the food only for the person that is hungry. It is for everybody. So federal government is doing well. They have cooked food. And now the arms are here. We are going to crush
2: the terrorism. Bandits.
3: I know. We are going to... Not everybody. Terrorists. They are not bandits. They are terrorists.
2: We'll crush insecurity.
3: And make everywhere. You can drive at 2 a.m. anywhere you are going and nothing will happen.
1: So my question is that question that was asked in that statement. Is the problem of insecurity because of weapons?
3: We need more.
1: It's good that we definitely need weapons. And let me tell you also, if you check this story where they say take delivery, it's either we purchase or we borrow money from them and part of the money is to give us weapon. This thing is not free. It's not, they can't give you weapon
3: of
1: one
3: course,
1: year.
3: They
1: can't dash you weapon.
2: No, now strategic partnership between the
1: partnership,
2: two nations.
1: Yes, partnership, yes. We don't know the details of the partnership. But I'm saying that is the reason why we have insecurity. Is it because of lack of weapon? Now, we have been talking for the how many years to Kano. We've talked about helicopter. We've bought different equipment. And yet, we borrow $1 billion. We've done everything that is doable. But now, we are hearing that weapons have come in. Will this weapon not get into the wrong hand? Or when has weapon been our problem?
2: Thank you very much. Because why every time they buy weapon? Who are they buying these weapons for?
4: Since the day I enter Nigeria, now don't they hear, say then they buy weapons.
2: Where you wish from which country?
4: The day I enter, from my own country to my country.
1: When Mama womb, bro.
4: Exactly. Oh. Now don't they hear, say then they buy weapon, then they give weapon, import weapon. Now, well, Nigeria go, we go, they interested too, to see how this weapon go, they, how they go maintain them, how they go distribute them, and to make sure, say, it's effectively used for the purpose why they buy them. I mean, no go be like the normal deal. Maybe say with the year, where they go.
2: Which one has ever been effectively used?
1: He said to maintain them. That is a good, they go just want to shoot some people. go keep.
4: Accountability, okay. Now I mean,
2: maybe,
4: there.
2: Maybe, I don't know, Sha, but aviation ministry don't
3: before
2: spend.
3: Before we go to aviation.
2: Okay, sorry.
3: Do you know why we federal government did where we must buy more weapon?
2: No.
3: The other day, I'm a personnel carrier, got stuck in Port-au-Port.
2: Yes.
3: So they need to
4: buy more weapons.
2: And you remember that time, I think it was last year, our security advisor, Nu Ribadu, Shebi Naim, they did some burning of weapons, the ones that are not working again.
3: Work
2: the one where no they waiting be the one that's major where been die. We say where do they
3: the cartridge they jam.
2: The one where no they jam. So this one no they jam, you know they lock. Okay. Yeah. Which one be a? You know, if I be interpret given.
1: What's up, man? Tori, man. Nigeria. What's your wa? Ibon. Ibon. Ati.
2: What's Ibon?
1: Bobo Nishori. Eroja. Eroja Ogun. Abi. Eroja Ogun. What's your wa? Lati America. What's your drop any plan? What's your wa in Nigeria?
2: They not talk the amount, they not talk the type of
4: weapon.
2: They just say they don't collect.
5: Oh, they're not.
1: He said, "For hunter gun, they go dead there, but America no go supply hunter gun now."
5: Okay, but so that but why you want to love? Wow, he did not want love. Wow, Kofa want love, but you want to leave.
1: Now look at that one.
2: Okay.
1: Okay.
2: No, what you talk now?
1: Now look,
2: so I love
1: now.
2: No,
0: Bahilo,
1: Bahilo,
0: you as a husband, who am I to interfere? Who am I?
2: Now for inside daily trust now. This audit report is causing problem.
3: Oh, my darling.
2: They say aviation ministry does them spend 522 million naira on guns and ammunition.
1: Aviation ministry. No. Or Air Force.
3: Maybe they do error.
4: Check out well, though.
5: On gun no me.
2: A-V-I-A-T-I-O-N. Now, waiting.
4: Aviation.
2: Oh. They say the Federal Ministry of Aviation, Aerospace Development. No, be that. No, be first us, their people. They say they use a sum of 522,490,349 to purchase guns and ammunitions that were not delivered.
5: I can't be right down.
4: They never dispatch right
2: down. They say this accusation. This accusation will be there for inside the Auditor General of the Federation 2024 annual report. Yes, on the non-compliance and internal control weakness in the ministry and departments and agencies.
3: So as it is.
2: 522 million. What did they buy the golf?
3: Was there 2024?
1: Yes, now.
2: Sir.
3: Show and be.
1: Yes, now. This is
2: sir,
1: how many minutes
4: are
1: there?
3: It's like somebody cook food for your husband.
2: Mm.
3: The husband sit down for table, and they say after 6 hours the food is not ready. You know that something has gone wrong. So 2024 was the auditor.
1: They paid for this money.
2: Yes. 2 years okay, after. Let me go further. They say according to the reports now, the ministry been pay 270 million plus to buy AK rifles.
1: For who?
2: Red dots and AK ammunitions to enhance aviation security.
1: Okay, for airports.
2: Yes, for airports. For January 10th. Carrigo reach May 2023. They never still bring that.
3: Hold on. They bought it for the airport. I mean,
4: security.
3: The security at the airport. Who deployed them there? Or airport that is not security.
1: No, aviation security.
4: Aviation security.
2: Aviation security supposed they carry gun.
1: They asked me.
3: Aviation ministry have their own forces separate. Establish
2: not
3: separate.
2: Police, not mopo.
3: It has to be a lockdown soldier.
1: So who is equipping the lockdown
3: soldier?
1: So see, they will take, maybe they deploy it.
2: Without
1: from,
2: gun.
1: They will deploy them from army, bring them into aviation, show you new uniform for them.
4: Complete the one they have before.
1: That's a very good question. Because if you're already police,
4: you must have a rifle where you are coming from.
3: So you leave.
1: So it'd be like laptop now. If I didn't work here now, they can't transfer me
4: go another. You leave your laptop here. Yeah.
1: Because they'll give me new laptop.
4: Yeah.
1: So that one, since that time, we didn't go there. Now, name is ceremony. Their name is ceremony.
2: So now you've gotten it.
1: These people where we won't bring here, they need gun. Therefore, this is the amount of money. Since 2024.
3: 2 years running.
1: So they have not been using gun.
4: Now they want they realize that they have not been using gun.
1: It's the auditor that discovered
3: they have bought it, but the gun has not been delivered.
4: That means what Allah has said is very correct. We should ask the dispatch rider.
1: The dispatch rider is on his way.
4: He's on his way.
2: Hey! 9 U.S. bring.
1: No,
4: different one be that one now.
1: Hi, this is it. So, Minister for Aviation, Festus Keamo, must answer
2: this. No, they call that name like that. Why they call him Keamo?
1: Festus Keamo. What do you mean?
4: Festus Keamo.
3: Keamo, Bahu.
1: This one I'm talking for Europe, but you make Keamo.
2: Okay, shall I move on? Now, the NPCL, don't open the first smart filling station. In Nigeria.
5: Kilo smart.
3: So the one way to go is sell petrol.
2: You go sell petrol for yourself.
5: Emi ti Yoruba ma re pa ni sanwo ni. Ewo ni smart.
3: He said, "Man, she just said you have chopped this one."
4: Yeah. No. She's very intelligent.
2: Said,
4: when you have intelligent wife, that is how
3: he
4: they.
3: Said, this one go buy for no go.
4: Yes, that's smart. How it's supposed to be.
3: But another one are smart now.
4: Very smart.
2: Okay, 2027 election. INEC don't deploy Aloysius Igwe to detect discrepancies. Will go happen for election results.
3: After the clap, I feel delicious. I need one thunder.
2: What else do you need? Ambulance
3: 2023.
2: Do we need police convoy?
3: Wait, you know, 2023.
2: Oh, choo-choo-choo-choo. Oh, she like an ambulance.
5: Go city, pow.
2: No, that girl, no, they feel beat me. Another thunder.
4: Yo, what?
3: 2022, 2023, we made the same noise. Enough of manual voting.
1: Yes.
3: Mm. Once we use beavers,
1: yes.
3: It is real time. And then on the day of election,
1: you see
3: shading and shading. So now we are using Aloysius Igwe.
2: Maybe they should focus on buying Tipex, Sabi, instead of Aloysius Igwe.
3: We are still going to do that Tipex. Write it down. We are still going to spend.
2: I don't like this in my head. As more than I believe that something good will come out of this.
3: So we must make money out of AI.
2: Now, money they want to do, huh? Is it money they used to do AI?
3: AI is not free. Oh,
2: funny
4: enough. We spend money for
3: beavers. They went for training. They travel abroad. They came back. Beavers still fail.
2: Okay. Dad, they go for online.
1: So wait, what the AI want do? What read the headline again?
2: Oh, it got not discrepancies.
1: So
2: now.
1: If you know that, what it go happen?
4: What it go happen?
1: Yes.
4: Yeah, after AI, I don't know
1: time. What
2: you go sort them. You go sort them.
1: AI.
2: Yes, INEC deploy AI to detect discrepancies in poll results.
4: So when you don't get that, who you go report to?
1: What you go happen?
2: Na me una dey ask this
4: question. Who you want report to?
5: Eh, now I really care. I'm on Igwe.
4: Now we know say you go detect them. You go detect them. Who you go report to?
2: Why would I leave me alone?
3: Point of correction for
1: Jesus Christ.
3: I think they are just looking at this AI as something that is automatic.
1: No, I don't understand.
2: Hold on.
3: See.
2: Now, ahead of it, now,
1: if they, discuss,
2: they will sort see, it out.
3: The greatest
1: error.
3: The greatest error that we are not addressing is the human error.
1: Yes.
3: Beavers work in other countries.
1: He worked in governorship and other ones. Only one, he did not work
3: only
1: at all.
3: He failed.
2: Only in presidency.
1: But yes.
4: He know pass.
1: It was off. So now AI. AI will dictate that what they upload is not the right thing. So what will AI
4: later
1: do?
4: Later, now the next news you will come here, they will say the AI
2: maybe
4: crash.
2: Maybe
4: they
2: understand.
4: Go say it crash along the line.
1: AI they crash.
4: Glitches. If the data you said the cyber bikini can crash.
2: Okay, maybe we don't understand. They say the Independent National Electoral Commission. It don't begin to the deployment of artificial intelligence, aka Aloysius Igwe. They won't use the tool to identify discrepancy. Now, this discrepancy, I don't know what it means.
1: It didn't round like this. It blew like this.
2: Yes, for the election results records ahead of 2027 general election, this presidency general.
5: Yes.
1: Election result
4: Results.
1: So now, when they don't do election finish. AI go
4: come
1: discrepancy. So if AI detect discrepancy, what is going to happen to the vote where we vote?
4: Where we vote? Or it go annul the defeatance. Is it with this
2: defeatance. Yes. Anyways, just the last story. This one, I just want you people to be aware of the information. Article that Kwango so they tell Article say,
1: make a step down.
2: Go home. Focus on chieftaincy duties. Jesus. We will cater for you.
5: Benny now, what yo ye ni o report
3: you? That is a very borrow me English.
1: A cryptic.
4: A very analogism.
3: Is a kryptonious.
2: He said, don't worry, go home, go focus on being a chief. We will take care of you.
3: This thing that Kwakwansu just said, nobody should take it seriously. Because why? politicians don't never fight themselves
4: at all.
3: They will give you headline to run left and right on. In the evening, they will be in the club. They will
1: but let me also say something. As Kwankwaso have said this thing that he said now, it is some people will look at it as just a statement. If you have a lion and they say when you gather together to urinate,
2: when you say if you have a lion, I like how they shout, he has a big head.
1: So if you have if you gather, if you want urine to foam, you gather together and urinate in one place. Now all of you are dividing. Atiku Abubakar is contesting, and more than 62 other people want to contest one position.
2: For the one
1: And he asked him that if you're an old man that you have contested many times, why don't you let something happen to Nigeria? Because this battle we are going to fight is not a small battle. So if everybody wants to praise them, if you are, this shows that the love of Nigeria itself is not in anybody's mind. Everybody's thinking about their personal pockets.
4: Pocketing.
1: So that's what we are saying, that let us look inward and see how we can save Nigeria first of all.
2: 0201 2770951 0201 4657180 Help me play the voice notes.
4: Yeah, we help us to look inward.
2: That's Aloysius.
6: Okay. The column United Nation Ajodara. Who and who they inside United Nation Ajodara. This candidate so that war for them Ajodara. Then go home it everywhere rich America Ajodara. United Nation Ajodara. Them dead meeting. They bring this gun come Nigeria. They go convert the gun to Naira. I'm telling you the truth, because in Denmark here, I told you guys, Maeda, with my red caps, one man almost shoot me because I pluck apple when bring that head from the street. Wherever the waka. What is it? It's nothing. We can afford all these things. All these things now a way of embezzling money, or this thing is street fair, trade by butter. I tell you guys that this cotonistic behavior from our politician is not going to lead us anywhere. Nothing good that is coming out from these people. Nothing good is coming out from these people. That is why John chapter 1 verse 46, he said, can any good thing come out of Nazareth? With a big question mark. This cotonistic behavior from our politicians is very, very embarrassing to us. Nigerians have to wake up. Alaga, you remember yesterday I told you that in the absence of a crocodile, a lion is appreciated. Today, I know that the crocodile can be around, but in the presence of a crocodile, a boat is appreciated for all
2: So can we break down that proverb? Who be crocodile? Who be lion?
4: My in-law, just pretend like saying I hear they talk. That's all.
2: Masi Pepe enter your
4: eye. That's all, my in-law. That's all. AI.
2: Masi,
4: That's all.
2: Hello, good morning.
7: Hello, Itoro Masepa.
2: Messi Eroba, what's your name? Mi Apaneka.
7: How about you?
2: Idioko.
7: Masi.
1: Hello, my brothers.
7: Thank God, say you don't get money to buy the club for Alaka.
1: Yes, yes, yes. I provide it.
7: I bet. At the USA, America won't give Nigeria weapon, Abi.
2: They don't deliver.
3: They don't give you in a business.
7: You see, I prefer all the news where the year today, Nigeria, you bug this country. You see, I want to ask a question.
2: Zero, nothing.
7: Because if if I had watch American war film, once you kill your opponent, you go take his weapon. And today you go here say troop killed 2,000 in Sokoto. troop killed 1,000,000.
3: Where are the weapons?
4: They know they fight with weapons.
7: Where are those weapons? Where they kill them? They kill them. Just leave the weapon for them. Because me, they think if you kill like 2,000 for in Sokoto, you kill 5,000 in Zamfara. So if you collect the 5,000 guns plus the 200 guns, there you. Which another
2: ammunition they collect?
4: All the one waste Nigeria came now cutlass in the home.
3: Modern ammunition, modern.
7: Today news, Nigeria.
2: Thank you, sir. Thank you so very much. For the WhatsApp level, somebody for ESA, he say, good morning, elders. He said, during the election, some parties will go and deactivate the battery of the AI. Chidima all the way from Ojo. Hello, good morning, sir.
8: Good morning, elders. Good morning, Wazubia family. My name is Benjamin. Thank you for the information when government doesn't mean a pastor us. But for me, I believe them because now does a distraction. Why I talk this? Retrospectively, from the last information when you give us, now say government they talk say that they audit now, say money miss. Why be saying that 2 years after now they do audit? for any common society at the end of every year, every now they do before the next budget they come, so that they go feel tighten up and mop up the loopholes or excess. So all this sort of traction, so that we go vote them in. Then when you go back to all these problems, when they talk left right article, they talk this one, then they look for AI, the same AI where they blame in recent time, every negative talk they don't talk for national TV, they're not saying that AI blame. Now that they look for AI, the thing when they don't understand, I say AI can only generate results for you when you impute data into it. So the data, when they find the data when they want to impute into it before they look for
0: your command.
8: AI. Yes, then weapons, with the happy say America, they give us weapons. There is no country in the world that America has given weapons that have been favored. Anybody can't challenge me from Iraq, from Sudan,
0: Afghanistan,
8: Afghanistan, the most recent one, Afghanistan. At the end of the day, they carelessly run out of the country, the weapons fell into people's hands. Now weapons that they bring now, when they complain already, say Okada, when they dash people for the community, they miss, not and they toss it, they bring more sophisticated weapons to give terrorists to kill us more. Near election time, I beg Nigeria that they distract us. More we focus
2: you.
8: On the
2: thank you so very thank much. You. Thank you, Benjamin. You know, say Benjamin just make me remember something, my elders. You know, say recently when I think we'll be talking about the subsidy matter, people conversations gone there, they are up and down. Say the money, subsidy money, no day counted for, like is unaccounted for. All of a sudden, not the talk on the
3: bring out different
2: information everywhere. It is
3: called a blockbuster.
2: Okay, good morning, my town all elders. He say, how is it possible to come together and make things work when those at the top are the ones destroying it? He said they should be watching their back, because what they don't expect is on the way. Mama T, Nain drop that message.
3: Very wise.
2: Hello, good morning.
4: Go deep.
2: Hello, good morning.
9: Hello, good morning.
2: Good morning to you, Chief Onora, sir.
9: Thank you, my daughter. For Cook Kingdom.
2: Yes.
9: Parliamentarians, our problem now, weapon. House divided against itself will not work. If they like, let you want to stay from the whole thing. As far as we are supposed to, as within ourselves, we cannot work. Governor of Borno State mentioned this Gumina. He said, you know the names of these people who are sponsoring this thing. Maybe arrest them first. Nigeria cannot work unless by miracle. Arrest my case.
2: Thank you so very much, sir. Hello, good morning. I'll pick from here. Hello, good morning.
10: Good morning to Robert Japan at Tukwa.
2: Jeremiah!
10: Hey, Abdel.
2: Abdel Kaida, Messi.
10: Afonu no.
2: Yes, sir.
10: Thank you.
2: My
10: in-law, I greet you.
3: I greet you, Pastor.
4: You don't get well.
10: Mazi and family.
4: The only in-law.
3: Good morning.
10: Lord Allah, I greet you now.
4: The only legal in-law, yeah.
10: You know, this money where they mention, it be like say money too much for Nigeria.
2: Yes,
10: no. Now you make the dimension up and the thing could fly like birds, they fly away.
2: Our money grows like grass.
10: I am telling you, because if you dimension the subsidy money where they talk about now, if they want, why they no fit channel and do something where we could see eye say now this one they take subsidy, it just be like that money where they recover from our batch where we know they see every day. Because if you they talk about money where they say and we not see them physically, what is the essence of the money? If they give governors money, he no favor us. If they do this one, he no favor us. So the money where they mention, let them remember say Nigeria is where they reach for radio. The money they give some of them BP problem. When they take software, they mention this money, because when you talk now, they go talk about how much where they save. I mean, when the money will know they scam. I bet when they take and they do something, what could they give this
2: guy? Thank God you so much. Kilomena. Thank you so very much. Make I play this voice notes.
11: Good morning, my people. Nigeria matter, okay. This is an ugly Otis Kana, first of all. See election, see weapon. You know, now they have your weapon can't deliver in time of election. Well, all I can pay, because we don't yet to count, we hear different ones, they all come to our country. At the end of the day, we never see a result. Now, we thank God. Mazi, welcome. Welcome. You know, when Odoma get Jizzy as wife, the time of retirement, to retire, retirement age, that can go begin the work again. You know, they need the flashing things. They need to get flashing bags, flashing everything. So,
0: I don't even understand.
11: You start to be also
0: the in-law we gave our wife to is just 42 years old. I don't know why you are.
1: Face your Toscana. Leave us here.
0: We are okay.
2: No, final words be that.
1: May you know we'll get final words. You know be final words we talk. We'll talk Nigeria where we deal. It's the only country where we get.
2: Mercy, you are one of the problem of this country.
0: How?
2: Eko Bawale.
1: Dispatch rider, where the weapons?

0: Yes, so Lagos, it's been an amazing week. Thank you so very much. Say you did here from Monday, Tuesday, Wednesday, Thursday, Friday, 4 a.m. to 9 a.m. every day. It's not easy. Now you be the realest MVP. Thank you for all the calls. Thank you for all the messages. Thank you for being such an amazing person. Thank you to you where they listen to us. I had a good time on the show this week. Let's do it again next week. I don't cook some kind is what we're gonna do from 4 a.m. okay, but make sure say you don't miss any part of the show. Thank you so very much. Make sure say you follow us with FM everywhere. This our giveaway. What we'll not do today, we'll carry a mover to next week, and of course we'll do please do well to spend time with family and friends. Try and rest, drink enough water. It's fruit and vegetable, but watch the ones where you the chop. Follow me everywhere. They are available for you everywhere at @IAM_SEYENE, @IAM_SEYENE. Make sure so you know Miss the Calabar girl today, because if you do, you will cry. Follow Egbo Adubo everywhere too, because he also did here for you. Lagos.
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2: 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Because the streets don't lose one of her own. One voice we know they whisper when it matter. One voice we know they fear to speak truth. One voice where millions of people don't welcome into their homes, their cars, their workplaces. Our own icon, our legend, Diplomatic OPJ, Pius Opute. OPJ don't waka go rest. For many of us, OPJ no be just radio presenter. Him make us happy, him make us think, him challenge injustice. And when the ordinary person be need somebody to speak, OPJ no de hide. He speak for the people, he speak with the people, and him become one of the voice for the street. We celebrate the lives we in touch. Make you hear waiting people with Sabiam talk about Diplomatic Akas Baba.
3: MC OPJ, na father for inside the radio business. He bring a lot of things to come inside radio. When we say today, it still exists. You know, he bring a lot of children come the limelight for inside radio today. You know, person like me, Diplomatic Akas Baba. I want to be the work with her for inside radio. We do things to bring laughter, fun, come inside the radio. So radio is fun with MC OPJ. And we introduce pouring of water to flock people to carry their go through the West Side Milan Bridge. So he's a father. I'm going to miss him so much. We can never forget him inside radio, because him himself now radio.
2: Fred Mwaulune.
4: Akai Agbisi Opiantu. Who then be? OPJ and so we yell ourselves. This is the world one greet. This kind of one now. This one pass me. When the G's come into my ear the other day, and I say, God, don't call you. I say, well, who will be to question God? And so we say, the greatest prayer I get now is say, may God accept you for the place when a better day. Where you go, I say, don't go. Make you go in peace. Adieu, my good friend, Diplomatic OPJ. Bye-bye.
2: Lolo Wan.
5: Amazing, amazing presenter. You know, he spoke truth to the people. He was a people's man. He was always fighting for people's rights. And that was who OPJ was. He was like man of the people. I remember him for his great prowess on radio and who he was to the people that he loved. OPJ, I pray that your family finds comfort and continue to rest in peace.
2: Money.
6: OPJ. Wow. I remember going to the beach many years ago, and we saw OPJ at the beach. He was performing on stage. And I called him and said, bro, would you like to work for us? And he said, come and do what? I said, come and present. And I convinced him to come to Wazobia FM. Very humble guy. Was a people's guy. And then he believed in fairness. He believed in proper structures of things. You know, and many people don't even know that OPJ was a very sound speaker. A man of many characters and many talents, you know, may he so rest in peace, man. It's
2: expensive.
7: Diplomatic, MC, DJ, rugged gentleman OPJ was a very good man. We are not saints and we can never be saints. We all have our shortcomings. OPJ is a man of dignity. uprightness. He's a man of excellence. He's a mentor. He's an icon. He's a legend. Just mention it. He is wired to be who he was, and nothing could have changed it. But he's an upright person, a man with a compassionate heart. What happened has happened. That is his destiny. But one thing we can take out of OPJ, OPJ lives on. His policies are different from yours. His policies are different from mine. OPJ live on. Sleep well. You will always be remembered.
2: OPJ, you came, you saw, and you don't conquer. You've been talk when others, they keep quiet, and you become one of the voices where define PJ Radio.
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All right, 95.1 was Zubia FM, your Chukumach station. Oh, Demewo Koko. Our people talk something, they talk say, no matter how good to take squeeze the face, in price don't go change for market. You get the point now. No matter how boss take full, space must still there for driver. You get the point now. Oh, Demewo Koko. Lagos are meant to join everywhere Bogidi, everywhere Frifing, everywhere Rosaline. This is now our backyard with Papito, a.k.a. Papi Spending. And he get us a bill for Fridays like these. Sometimes they hail me as a hype man Papi because they know big things popping. And we're the life of the party. He get the point now. Oh, them me wo koko. Waiting, the number people. You know, say, I know they do this alone. I get Ada Dum Dum, daughter of Zion. She now don't represent us for spiritual level. He get the point now. You get as this backyard the matter they be so they if you don't attack it in both ways, both physical and spiritual, we no go get our desired result. You get the point now. Oh, the milk go. Make I take this time out to greet all the backyard soldiers home and abroad. Today being the number 11th day of September 2026. This now our backyard. Oh, the milk go. Today, but did they pepper me? But before we go into the case of today, make a sharply hailed person will be saying, now my own personal person. Who no know this person? No person. You get the point now. Oh, them work koko. Oh, no, say I did very, very blessed to have a beautiful circle. Circle of friends, important people for society, for world, where they turn things around, where they make impact. I'm talking about one person, first pure. Oh, them work koko. If you're there under the sound of my voice right now, I greet you, I heal you, I pray for you, and I also appreciate God and rejoice with you with your new bundle of joy. You get the point now. Papi chop on the MRC on top of our backyard this morning. Like I talked earlier on, you get to Batabo, we go sharply sample this morning. This matter concerning the one we be saying, don't they fly around social media? You get the point, man. You get to one woman we be saying, they carry a Peking. They do all manner of things live on TikTok with a very, very disturbing. You get the point now. You get to one woman who will say, as we speak now, she's a certain disgrace to motherhood. All in the name of small change and coins. Where they go give you live on TikTok. Lagos and Metro will come back. Open this matter left, right, and center. And of course, the backyard soldiers will show come out everywhere possible on top of the matayas. This is the 95.1 was Zubia FM your Chukumachi station. Our backyard with the comeback. No come out your ear. Oh, Deme Wokoko.

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5: Ask any Lagosian. They will tell you their biggest nightmare is any notice from their landlord.
6: I don't even want a birthday message from him.
5: But in 2018, that nightmare became my reality. My family and I were out on the streets, and I needed a more permanent solution to my housing wahala. That was how I found out about the rent-to-own initiative. And when the government changed hands, I was afraid I would be back to square one. But that didn't happen. The new government came in and expanded the rent-to-own initiative and threw the gates open for families like mine. I secured a spot in Badagry. All it took was a 5% down payment, and I got the keys. 5%, it takes continued vision and a full understanding of governance to support regular men like me. If that isn't visionary, Joe, tell me what is.
7: Baba Jide Sanwo-Olu,

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Waiting the Nene, my people. Everywhere Pogidi, everywhere Fenifin, everywhere Rosaline. Oh, Deme Wokoko. Onano say everything we get beginning, get ending. Yes, so we don't reach the pari-pari of today episode of our backyard. As a closing speech now, make I take this opportunity to remind our parents of their own duty to look out for their pikin. Wait till then they wash for food. How did they interact with their friends? Waiting then they actually interact with their friends. It is very, very essential. And even the Bible talk say, guard your heart with all diligence. You get the point now. And we could try guide our children as guide their hearts a bit. In as much as we don't give them phone, you get some kind of things where we say their eye not supposed to see you. You get the point now. If it lead to everlasting damage. This one they come from, just in case you join us, it come from the disgusting, annoying pepper body story with the trend on social media of a mother who carry a 7-year-old daughter and do unspeakable things live on TikTok, all in the name of say she won't get gifts and coins. Now here we don't reach for our society. This is where we have gotten to. Oyinbo call them the decadence. Now so we don't rotten rich for our society. Compound people, backyard people, home and abroad. They say, who gets ear? Make it ear. You get the point now. You have to focus on ensuring that this society is better and better for our own self and future. Now what they talk to say, it takes a whole village to raise a child. I never see that kind of thing for my life. And this is going to be the second time where this thing don't actually trend. It get one other episode too, where I watched that time too. Very, very disgusting. Unspeakable things. Sexual molestation from mother to child. Oh, Deme Wokoko. Follow me everywhere at papi_spending. Now you go match break. On top of our backyard this morning. Follow Adaku Chineme on top of Instagram as well. Adaku Chineme on top of Instagram as well. Knock out your ear from the dial. Market runs go put it on right about now. And she go carry us go another level of all the materials, all the bogbotigbo, what the soap for market now. Everything now your lodger go pump for una ear this afternoon. Oh, this morning, I beg your pardon. On the 11th day of September, 2026, my name is Papito. Lagos and Mentogen, I don't base.

0: 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Iyala jati deo. Pai, pai, pai, pai, pai, pai, pai. Inakuana good morning. O tutu oma to all of una. Where we say they listen to be this morning. Iyala jati on top of the MIC. I'm like this. And if you check your time now, 2 minutes just walk up past the hour of 11 o'clock. And the date, that's now 11th of September 2026. Like this matter day plenty, but today we know they treat any. I even forget I won dash money yesterday. I forget, but I go do one today. But thank God it's Friday. Yes, thank God it's Friday today. And you know now, to say we dey do it with the shake body first. Anything first, we first thing we say we dey do now to say we dey shake body. We dey do it, we dey appreciate ourselves. Well, you know, easy now to run market from Monday, come reach this kind of time Friday. You won't consider do it, you won't consider just stay make for one place. You no go shake your body. My people, if you know today busy, and even if you day busy, give yourself a time to do it to shake a body today on top of market runs. And my first and foremost, Yoruba people, Yoruba Kwenu. Ah, una the time don't reach for you to do it to shake your body with Afro Juju by Shino and Peters. So stand up, Kojo, dance away your sorrow. Fijo ayo si baby. Oh yeah. Yebo. Yebo. Hey.
1: Boys and girls.
0: Yebo.
1: Girls are go, she know.
0: Gege.
1: Mommy,

Yes, you don't hear that from Shino Peters. Shino Peters talks, say, now, turn by turn, now, so life will take you. Be my Yoruba people, you don't enjoy that better. We say, Shino Peters, do it. Give us this money, no be smarting, ignorant or limited. And today, thank God, it's Friday. No snooze at all, make you enjoy all those better ones. Where we say, I dey give you. Where my Awusa people? Awusa people, if you dare here, make I hear you shout. Oh, make Awusa night. Yes, time don't reach for you, my Awusa people. Make you do what you make you use this better. That's not hot praise. That's not African praise. Make you use it and do it. Take your whole body today.

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And we see they do wait to bed, we see the entire body on top market runs. And that's not, thank God it's Friday time. Yes, where my people, them, my Igbo people, them. Igbo Kwenu. Kwezenu. Time don't reach for you to do wait to dance away your sorrow. So make yourself happy, lift your spirit. You know what? That market. Market, we don't say, oh, they play my fans. Yeah, so my people, make you do it. Make you dig and well with flavor, big moves only. Now you go take do it. Now you go take dig and this morning. So no snooze on top of my toilet at all. Make you do it. Wear your dancing shoes. Wear that your dancing shoes. Make you dance flavor, big moves only.